constantly comparing myself to others. There's no other, but you know how it goes. Pretty much detrimental. So it's just part of life, part of being human being. Reading this book.

around the house wanking. And I want to know why you don't serve coffee here. My signing on time's supposed to be 10 past 11. It's now 12 o'clock. And some of you strange bastards need executing. Mr. Williamson.

Bradley is awake. He's watching notches on his clock face, just lying there thinking, limbs like fallen buildings, feeling like every day he's ever lived is out to kill him. Bradley's got a good job. He works in PR. He moved south a few months back, top whack flat, all mod cons, wall-sized windows. He's a Manchester boy, done good in the big smoke. Young professional, single, Tinder and flings. Life seems simpler than it's ever been. He's doing well, he's living the dream and he's paying the mortgage off. He doesn't know why he's not sleeping at night. He could get up, try and walk it off. But he's got to get to work in a matter of hours. Is he awake or asleep? He can't tell, he can't dream, he can't feel, he can't scream. Man, it's 4:18. And life's just a thing that he does. He rolls over. Cold pillow, warm body. At the end of his tether, as usual, he breathes softly. He burrows down deep, and he closes his eyes. And he thinks, is this really what it means to be alive?

to watch the ones you love. We live in solitude. 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A piece of me is borrowed. Peace does not exist in the unquantified state. It's sold to us all crooked, veiled, miraculous. This small, maimed, but still resembling, like the runt of the litter, lost on a railroad. We see what it could be, but know what will become. The promise of peace is ontology for the place we find our feet. Like plastic rollers Saturday morning in the Merseyside street. Promise of flight tethered to the wings of clay pigeons. You can have it for a second before it all comes crashing down. Peace is dredged and then scuppered from all the breaks and fractures Father Time has etched into our backs. To find the light you beach the dark, a mine against a sudden ash. Turns to 12 o'clock, to 1 p.m. and then we're back. To truly find peace, you save the morsels while you can. Pull them together, gathered, restless, baited. 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
3: You can hear us.

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Mary Magdalene, if the truth be told. Standing on the plains, standing all alone, standing as a home. 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

Everyone acts gracelessly, has looked at the mirror in their own eyes with disappointment, has put a head on a cold shoulder to be shrugged off into another. There's a lot of things that keep getting pushed further and further back into my face, behind it, below it, that I can't see anymore when I look in the mirror. They just come alive through touches, trying to cover what it can without being seen. The overanalysis of hair, unhealthy obsession with this face, this past. I can't go into why she didn't love me. Not now. But maybe now. But to who? Sitting on the steps in the rain.

burns in a flood of stead. Get them just as chains, they'll trust with you. Yeah, they'll pray for you. I did it so many times. I've died so many times.